This is Akashvani Shillong, the Northeast News Bulletin, read by Damivanda Bla. The headlines. Union Health and Family Welfare Minister J.P. Nadda visits Assam's Sivasagar district, one of the worst hit regions in the latest wave of floods. Meghalaya's draft electoral roll reduced to 21,69,243 voters following a statewide house-to-house verification carried out under the SIR 2026. Nagaland government taking note of Assam's concerns over the alleged link between mining activities in Nagaland and flooding in Assam. And now for the news in details. Union Health and Family Welfare Minister J.P. Nadda yesterday toured Assam's Sivasagar district's Nepalikutti area along the Assam-Nagaland border, which is one of the worst hit regions in the latest wave of floods in the state. Deputed by Prime Minister Narendra Modi, the union minister during his visit said that the scale of devastation was so enormous that it will take time to restore normalcy. The situation worsened with the death toll rising to 95 and the number of affected increasing to 1.6 lakh across 14 districts. The union minister participated in a high-level review meeting with Chief Minister Himanta Biswa Sarma and senior state government officials on the prevailing flood situation and the subsequent relief, rehabilitation and health care measures. He also visited the flood-affected areas of Nazira. He visited the relief camps, agricultural fields and residential areas. Assuring the affected people of all the possible assistance from the centre, he said the government stood firmly with the flood-affected. Union Health Minister J.P. Nadda yesterday visited the landslide-affected areas of Mon district in Nagaland to assess the damage caused by recent torrential rains. Accompanied by Nagaland's MP in the Rajya Sabha, S. Pongnon Konyak, and Assam Health Minister Ashok Singhal, Mr. Nadda inspected the affected areas at Defence Colony and Techa Ward in Mon. During the visit, district officials and representatives of civil society organisations briefed the union minister on the extent of the damage and the ongoing relief and rehabilitation measures. Expressing solidarity with the victims, Mr. Nadda assured all possible support to ongoing relief and restoration efforts. He said the central government is working in close coordination with the Nagaland government to ensure timely and necessary support reaches every affected family. Meghalaya's draft electoral roll has been reduced to 21,69,243 voters following a statewide house-to-house verification carried out under the Special Intensive Revision or SIR 2026 with over 1.80 lakh entries identified as deceased, shifted, absent or duplicate. Releasing the draft electoral roll for all 60 assembly constituency on Wednesday, Chief Electoral Officer Dr. B.D.R. Tiwari said the publication marks the beginning of the statutory period for filing claims and objections, which will remain open from August 5th to September 4th. The final electoral roll will be published on October 7th after all claims and objections are disposed of in accordance with the law. The special intensive revision covered all 23,49,645 electors in the state through 100% house-to-house verification and digitization of enumeration forms. Nagaland Tourism and Higher Education Minister Temjin Imna Along on Wednesday said the state government was taking Assam's concerns over the alleged link between mining activities in Nagaland and flooding in Assam seriously. Mr. Along said both Nagaland and Assam had been affected severely by extreme weather and emphasized the need for cooperation between the neighboring state instead of blame. He said the Nagaland government was examining the matter and expressed confidence that the issue would be discussed at the state cabinet meeting scheduled in Wokha today. Arunachal Pradesh Governor Lieutenant General K.T. Parnaik retired inaugurated the new Governor's Secretariat building at Lok Bhavan, Itanagar. State Chief Minister Pema Khandu, senior officers of the state government were present on the occasion. Dedicating the building to the people of the state, the Governor said that Lok Bhavan truly belongs to the people of Arunachal Pradesh. He emphasized that the institution serves as a platform for dialogue, cultural exchange, youth engagement and public outreach, bringing governance closer to the people. The governor also called upon the people to regard Lok Bhavan as a house of the people dedicated to serving the welfare and progress of every citizen of Arunachal Pradesh.
Tripura Chief Minister Dr. Manik Saha has directed the administration and police to intensify coordinated efforts to make the state drug-free. He stressed that there should be no leniency against drug trafficking and crime. Addressing the task monitoring system meeting yesterday, he called for stronger surveillance, regular police patrolling in crime-prone areas and around schools and colleges, and suggested forming a special task force if required. The Chief Minister also reviewed the progress of key public services, including roads, power, drinking water, health care, education, and the Jal Jeevan Mission. The District Magistrate of East Khasi Hills District in Meghalaya has imposed prohibitory orders under Section 163 of the Bharatiya Nagarik Suraksha Sanhita 2023, banning roadside cooking, littering and indiscriminate waste disposal at tourist destinations and public places across the district. The order, issued to protect the environment and promote responsible tourism, prohibits cooking on the road shoulders, viewpoints and public places using firewood, charcoal, LPG cylinders or any other fuel. It also bans littering and dumping of waste in public places, forests, water bodies, drains and roadside areas. Manipur Chief Minister Yumnam Kemchan Singh on Wednesday met Commonwealth Games silver medalist Jadumani Singh Mandengbam along with his parents at the Chief Minister's Secretariat in Imphal. During the meeting, the Chief Minister extended his heartfelt congratulations to the pugilist for his outstanding achievement, which has brought laurels to both the state and the nation. Lauding the sports movement in Manipur, the Chief Minister remarked that sporting excellence continues to promote the state's prestige on the national and global stage. Later, Jadumani Singh expressed his profound gratitude for the Chief Minister's encouragement and motivational guidance. He noted that the interaction had further strengthened his resolve to deliver an exceptional performance in future competitions. Mizoram government's Urban Development and Poverty Alleviation Department has restored 8 rainwater harvesting structures under the center's Catch the Rain campaign 2026 since the drive was launched in the state on July 14th. The campaign is being implemented in all the district headquarters. It was launched in the line with Prime Minister Narendra Modi's appeal during the 135th episode of Mann Ki Baat, highlighting the need for rainwater harvesting, water conservation, rooftop rainwater collection and groundwater recharge. Under the campaign, farmers are being encouraged to construct water storage ponds for irrigation, while household, private establishments and government offices have been urged to adopt or strengthen rooftop rainwater harvesting systems to improve water conservation. Commonwealth Games silver medalist Lovlina Borgohain received a warm welcome on her arrival at Lokpriya Gopinath Bordoloi International Airport in Guwahati yesterday. She was felicitated by the airport authorities, the Central Industrial Security Force and the various organizations with traditional SMEs, gamosas, japis and bouquets. Lovlina expressed her happiness at winning her first silver medal in her third appearance at the Commonwealth Games. She said the achievement has further motivated her and added that she will now focus on winning a gold medal at the upcoming Asian Games. In Arunachal Pradesh, the Department of Animal Husbandry, Veterinary and Dairy Development has issued a statewide advisory after foot and mouth disease outbreaks affected Mithan in East Kameng, Pake Kesang, Papumpare and Dibang Valley. Director Dr. Dungeon Longri said preliminary investigations found the infected animals were not vaccinated during the 7th vaccination drive, which was carried out from May 1st to June 19. 8 outbreak sites have been investigated with samples sent for testing. Veterinary teams and rapid response teams have been deployed for treatment and surveillance. Before we end the news, the headlines once again. Union Health and Family Welfare Minister JP Nadda visits Assam Sivasagar district, one of the worst hit regions in the latest wave of floods. Meghalaya's draft electoral roll reduced to 21,69,243 voters following a statewide house-to-house verification carried out under the SIR 2026. Nagaland government taking note of Assam's concerns over the alleged link between mining activities in Nagaland and flooding in Assam. And with that, we end the Northeast News Bulletin from Akashvani Shillong. Have a nice day.

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1: This is Akashvani and I am Valsa Williams with the midday news. The headlines. Lok Sabha adjourned till 2 p.m. following opposition ruckus over several issues. Rajya Sabha also adjourned till 2:15. Bombay High Court convicts former Tehelka editor Tarun Tejpal in 2013 sexual assault case. Amarnath Yatra resumes after day-long suspension due to security reasons. Orange alert issued for very heavy rainfall over Uttarakhand, Jharkhand, Odisha, Madhya Maharashtra, Konkan and Goa today. Hockey India announces 18-member junior women's team for AHF Asia Cup 2026 to be held in Moshi, China from August 30th. And three javelin throwers Ashish Yadav, T. Dharanidharan and Amanat Kamboj storm into finals at World Athletics Under 20 Championships. The Rajya Sabha has been adjourned till 2:15 p.m. following opposition ruckus over several issues, including alleged police action during students' protest over the NEET issue. When the House reassembled after the first adjournment at 12 noon, Chairman C.P. Radhakrishnan took up question hour amid opposition uproar. Union Tourism Minister Gajendra Singh Shekhawat replied to a question related to tourism infrastructure in mountains and borders. He said the centre has advised states to strengthen health and safety mechanisms at all major adventure tourism destinations. Minister of State for Law and Justice Arjun Ram Meghwal replied to a question related to posts and vacancies in courts. During the question hour, the opposition members continued with their sloganeering. As the pandemonium continued, the chairman adjourned the House till 2:15 p.m. Earlier, the Lok Sabha was adjourned till 2 p.m. following opposition ruckus over several issues, including alleged police action during students' protest over the NEET issue. When the House met at 11 a.m., the Lok Sabha paid tributes to the victims of the atomic bombings of Hiroshima and Nagasaki. The Lok Sabha Speaker Om Birla stated that today marks 81 years of the tragic atomic bombings in Japan.
2: 81 years ago, in Hiroshima and Nagasaki cities of Japan, on 6th and 9th August 1945, atomic bombs were dropped. In this terrible tragedy, lakhs of innocent people lost their lives and innumerable people were seriously injured. This house reaffirms its commitment to freeing the world from weapons of mass destruction.
1: The House also observed silence in memory of the victims of the atomic bombings of Hiroshima and Nagasaki.

0: Parliament. Talking to reporters at Parliament premises, he said it demonstrates that anyone wishing to do business in India must abide by Indian law.
1: This is a victory for India's laws, constitution and parliament. It demonstrates the strength of the Prime Minister who leads 140 crore people that anyone wishing to do business in India must abide by the Indian law.
0: Defence Minister Rajnath Singh today chaired a meeting in New Delhi of the Parliamentary Consultative Committee for the Ministry of Defence focused on the Territorial Army. Addressing the meeting, Mr. Singh said the Territorial Army is a living embodiment of the citizen-soldier concept. He said that while its members engage in civilian pursuits, they simultaneously don the uniform to safeguard the borders and maintain internal security. Mr. Singh acknowledged their role in carrying out relief and rescue work and providing medical aid to those in need during the Kerala floods, Odisha cyclone and the recent floods in Assam.
2: The Territorial Army has continuously expanded its role over the years. As new challenges emerged and circumstances evolved, the Territorial Army too steadily broadened its responsibilities beyond its limited mandate. Today, the Territorial Army is a trained, motivated and potent force comprising approximately 44,400 personnel and 59 different types of units across the country. Its contributions to social work and community service have also been widely appreciated.
0: Ports, Shipping and Waterways Minister Sarbananda Sonowal today said the port security environment is changing rapidly. He said that cyber threats, drones, supply chain disruptions, risks to digital networks, information systems and critical infrastructure have added an entirely new dimension to maritime security. Addressing the National Port Security Conference 2026 in New Delhi, Mr. Sonowal said security of the port is a shared national responsibility. The minister further said the government is moving towards the principle of security by design.
3: The proposed BOPS is ambitious to strengthen institutional capacity, improve regulatory oversight, and enhance coordination among all stakeholders responsible for port security. It can help ensure better preparedness and more effective implementation of sensibility to protect our network, data, and critical system.
0: Union Minister of New and Renewable Energy Prahlad Joshi today said the PM Surya Ghar Muft Bijli Yojana has crossed 50 lakh beneficiary households in India. Addressing the CII International Energy Conference and Exhibition in New Delhi, the minister highlighted that currently 19 lakh households are receiving zero electricity bills. Mr. Joshi said with the scheme, over 12 lakh households have earned 421 crore rupees by selling the surplus electricity. Talking about the non-fossil capacity, he said the country is well on the path to achieve the target of 500 gigawatts by 2030.
4: We have crossed 50 lakh beneficiary household. Today, 1 lakh households are added under the scheme every 6 days. The pace of the installation has increased more than 3.2 times in just 9 months, from 5,000 installation per day in October 2025 to over 16,328 per day in July 2026. And 19 lakh households are receiving zero electricity bill. More than 12 lakh households have earned 421 crore by selling the surplus electricity.
0: This is Akashvani giving you the news. For quick news updates around the clock, follow us on our X handle at AIR News Alerts. And for details of stories and more, log on to our website www.newsonair.gov.in and download News on AIR app. Welcome back to the Midday News. The Bombay High Court today convicted former Tehalka editor Tarun Tejpal in the 2013 sexual assault case involving a former junior colleague. A division bench of Justices Neela Gokhale and Amit Jamsandikar of the Bombay High Court's Goa bench convicted Tejpal under provisions of the Indian Penal Code related to rape by a person in a position of trust or authority, sexual harassment and assault with intent to disrobe a woman. The court said it would pronounce the sentence later in the afternoon. During the hearing, Tejpal sought leniency, describing himself as a political victim and the father of two daughters. The case stems from allegations made